0: Animals can't speak to drivers. But if they could, they would be asking us, telling us by the sounds of it, to put our litter and fruit waste in the bin. Because roadside litter kills an estimated 3 million animals every year. No wonder they sound miffed. So let's lend them a paw. Let's take our rubbish with us and bin it properly. National Highways. And what's that? They said thanks very much.
1: Come in, everyone ready?
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3: Remembering how to prepare for a road trip is as easy as spelling it. T is for top up, like fuel, oil and screen wash. R is for rest, taking a break every 2 hours. I is for inspect, like your tyre pressure and tread. P is for prepare, being prepared for any weather. T-R-I-P. Remember that, and you're ready for a safe trip.
0: Are we ready?
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3: Andy Burnham has given his first speech to the Commons as Prime Minister, hitting out at privatisation and deindustrialisation. Johnny Holmes has the details.
4: Andy Burnham has used his first Commons appearance as Prime Minister to promise more public control and greater regional power, arguing that Britain's economic model has failed communities outside of London and the South East. He says a 10-year plan will set out stronger public control of essential services, while Tory leader Kemi Badenoch challenged his economic strategy.
3: A British man who was wrongly declared a flood survivor in Nepal says he was actually there to help those affected. Former Gloucester councillor Alistair Chambers had travelled to a remote village to volunteer following the flash floods. And Manchester City have equalled the British transfer record, signing Chelsea star Enzo Fernandez for £125 million. The Argentina midfielder reunites with former Chelsea boss Enzo Maresca. That's the latest from Radio News Hub. I'm Grace McIntosh.
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3: Showers or longer spells of rain will move eastwards across many central areas, remaining dry in the far north and far southeast. Highs of 21 degrees Celsius.
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3: Andy Burnham has spoken as Prime Minister in Parliament for the first time. Johnny Holmes has more.
4: Prime Minister Andy Burnham has told MPs Britain must be blunt about the mistakes of recent decades, blaming deindustrialisation, privatisation, austerity and Brexit for leaving communities behind. He says his government will return greater control of public services to communities and devolve more power to regions.
3: Cleveland Police is being given an extra £2 million to tackle serious crime in and around Middlesbrough. The Home Secretary made the announcement after two officers were killed on the A66 last month. Summer 2026 was the warmest in the UK since records began. That's according to provisional figures from the Met Office. And Range Rover has launched its first fully electric model. Around 9,000 employees at the Solihull plant have been upskilled for electrification. That's the latest from Radio News Hub. I'm Grace McIntosh.
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3: Showers or longer spells of rain will move eastwards across many central areas, remaining dry in the far north and far southeast. Highs of 21 degrees Celsius.
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0: 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National Highways.
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5: Animals can't speak to drivers. 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No wonder they sound miffed. So let's lend them a paw. Let's take our rubbish with us and bin it properly. National Highways. 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
3: Andy Burnham has given his first speech to the Commons as Prime Minister, hitting out at privatisation and deindustrialisation. Johnny Holmes has the details.
4: Andy Burnham has used his first Commons appearance as Prime Minister to promise more public control and greater regional power, arguing that Britain's economic model has failed communities outside of London and the South East. He says a 10-year plan will set out stronger public control of essential services, while Tory leader Kenny Badenoch challenged his economic strategy.
3: A 23-year-old man has pleaded not guilty to the murder of Charlie Kirk. Tyler Robinson is accused of assassinating the Conservative activist last year. Summer 2026 was the warmest in UK since records began. That's according to provisional figures from the Met Office. And 30,000 Gruffalo books are being donated to children across Scotland. It's to celebrate the new arrival of a brand new story, Gruffalo Granny. From Radio News Hub, I'm Grace McIntosh.
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3: Showers or longer spells of rain will move eastwards across many central areas, remaining dry in the far north and far southeast. Highs of 21 degrees Celsius.

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And would you save my soul tonight? 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

0: If you drink a little, then drive, you risk losing your license. 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
3: Andy Burnham has given his first speech to the Commons as Prime Minister, hitting out at privatisation and deindustrialisation. Johnny Holmes has the details.
4: Andy Burnham has used his first Commons appearance as Prime Minister to promise more public control and greater regional power, arguing that Britain's economic model has failed communities outside of London and the South East. He says a 10-year plan will set out stronger public control of essential services. Mr Burnham also confirmed plans on defence spending and leasehold reform, while Tory leader Kemi Badenoch challenged his economic strategy.
3: A British man who was wrongly declared a flood survivor in Nepal says he was actually there to help those affected. Former Gloucester councillor Alistair Chambers had travelled to a remote village to volunteer following the flash floods. And Arthur Ferry's hopes of making a splash on his US Open debut were ended in the first round after a straight sets defeat by Lorenzo Musetti. That's the latest from Radio News Hub. I'm Grace McIntosh.
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3: Showers or longer spells of rain will move eastwards across many central areas, remaining dry in the far north and far southeast. Highs of 21 degrees Celsius.
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7: Morning, welcome to Wednesday. Midweek already. Love this 4-day working week. Right, got Gail to play. West End and Sybil. But let's kick off this morning with some Cheryl. His Fight for the Love.
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0: So welcome to day 245 of the year, known as World Coconut Day, Live Fearless Day, Pierce Your Ears Day, Calendar Adjustment Day, and National VJ Day. Birthdays do include English professional football manager.

0: Electronics got to have your love. 20 past five on your hump day. It's me, Danny. Thank you very much for joining us. So I wanted to share this with you. Scientists revealed the results of an experiment which involved more than 1,000 people buying over 2,000 pairs of cotton pants across Switzerland. Researchers found that the faster the underwear decomposed, the more biologically active the soil was, with gardens generally outperforming lawns. What is this all about? Do you know? I was looking at it and thought, would you bury your pants in the garden for science? I wouldn't like to bury my pants and just think, you know, someone who moves in after me when I sell the house is going to be like, oh, let's dig up the garden. And then they find a pair of my decomposed pants. This is absolutely hilarious. Do let me know what you think, please. 01902 288019. Right, stay there for some Dolly Parton, James Morrison and some Big Mountain next.
1: This is gorgeous.
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It's very, very good. I was on Bank Holiday Monday breakfast. Right, Robbie Williams on the way very soon, but this from Gloria Gaynor, everybody's karaoke track, I Will Survive.

0: There's Robbie and Feel, and it plays here on Gorgeous. Good morning. Welcome to Wednesday, 20 to 6 now. So another thing that I found, it's always scientists, isn't it? Scientists studying wild chimpanzees in Guinea-Bissau are trying to work out why some of them have spent more than a decade throwing rocks. Well, it turns out that they've been throwing rocks at the same trees. Researchers believe that the repeated behaviour could be a form of communication or even a culture tradition passed between animals. So what strange habit do you have without knowing really why you do it? Do let me know, 01902 288 019. Right, stay there. Got an absolute anthem from Cher to play. I've got some Plan B, Noise Ed, and before 6, I'll stick some Perry on. If he wanted to, he would. He's on the way.
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3: Andy Burnham faces his first Prime Minister's questions today. He set out his plans for government yesterday, blaming the legacy of Margaret Thatcher, the austerity era, and Brexit for decades of slow growth. A 23-year-old man has pleaded not guilty to the murder of Charlie Kirk. Tyler Robinson is accused of assassinating the US conservative activist last year. He could face the death penalty if he's convicted. Children as young as six are seeking help for a mental health crisis. The Royal College of Paediatrics and Child Health say more children are going to A&E in crisis and hundreds are waiting more than 3 days. Their spokesperson is Dr. Sam Jones.
4: What it does demonstrate is an unmet need between what these young people need in the community and early intervention and community support, which ends up with them turning in crisis through the door of emergency departments.
3: And 30,000 Gruffalo books are being donated to children across Scotland. It's to celebrate the arrival of Julia Donaldson's brand new story, Gruffalo Granny, which comes out next week. From Radio News Hub, I'm Frankie Hersine.
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3: Outbreaks of rain moving eastwards across the country, with central areas likely to see the wettest weather. Parts of the south and Scotland mostly dry and bright though. Highs today of 21 degrees Celsius.
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6: Morning. It's just gone 6 o'clock. Right, got Phil George and Anton Powers very soon. Also some Tony Braxton. But let's kick off this out with some J-Lo. His Love Don't Cost a Thing on Gorgeous.
1: We are
0: Gorgeous.
1: Gorgeous.

Chance and Powers and Alone No More. That was originally done by Jay-Z and... Do you know Another Level? Do you remember Another Level? What a... All the way back from the 90s. Absolutely love that. Right, Alanis Morissette with Ironic. Love the lyrics to that tune. Mystique after Olivia...

0: Alanis Morissette, and there is Ironic. 23 minutes after 6, it is Wednesday morning. So now that September is officially here, it marks the start of meteorological summer. The NHS say adults and children aged 5 and over should consider taking a daily 10 milligram vitamin D supplement through autumn and winter. Shorter daylight hours mean most people cannot make enough vitamin D from sunlight alone during the colder months. Are you a big fan of that? Do let me know. Make sure you take your vitamins, kids. Right, on the way, I've got your latest news headlines, but I'll stick Lewis Capaldi and Almost on in just a minute.
1: This is gorgeous.
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0: Lewis Capaldi and Almost here on Gorgeous. Good morning. Welcome to Wednesday, midweek, 2nd of September already. So do let me know what you're getting up to today. 01902 288 019 is my number, right? Neo on the way, LaBelle, a big tune from the Pasadenas and Westlife. But it's 6:30 now. Let's get your latest.
1: From Radio News Hub, I'm Frankie Hairsign. Andy Burnham faces his first Prime Minister's questions today. He set out his plans for government yesterday, blaming the legacy of Margaret Thatcher, the austerity era and Brexit for decades of slow growth. The man accused of assassinating Charlie Kirk has pleaded not guilty. He could face the death penalty if he's convicted. An extra £2 million is being given to Cleveland Police to tackle serious and organised crime in and around Middlesbrough. And Manchester City have equalled the British transfer record, signing Chelsea star Enzo Fernandez for £125 million.
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0: Neo, Miss Independent, quarter to seven. Don't forget, Mark is here with breakfast just after the news at seven. For then, I've got Lily Allen, Ed Sheeran, and Scouting for Girls. But it's time now for Showbiz. Showbiz
1: News. A new film about the dramatic events surrounding OpenAI has been selected for this year's BFI London Film Festival. Artificial, directed by Luca Guadagnino and starring Andrew Garfield as Sam Altman, will screen on October the 11th. The film follows Altman's shock firing and reinstatement as OpenAI chief in 2023. The cast is expected to attend the screening. Jonathan Bailey has pulled out of the London revival of Stefan Sondheim's Sunday in the Park with George, following the departure of co-star Ariana Grande. Grande recently announced she was stepping back from the public eye and would no longer star in the 2027 production. Bailey, who is due to appear opposite his Wicked co-star, says he made the decision after much consideration. And Love Story actress Sarah Pidgeon says she would have been crippled with anxiety if she'd known how successful the series would become while filming it. The 30-year-old plays Caroline Bessette Kennedy in the drama about her relationship with John F. Kennedy Jr. Pidgeon says she broke out in hives when she realized the show would be seen by audiences.
2: News. Gorgeous.
3: Animals can't speak to drivers, but if they could, they would be asking us, telling us by the sounds of it, to put our litter and fruit waste in the bin. Because roadside litter kills an estimated 3 million animals every year. No wonder they sound miffed. So let's lend them a paw. Let's take our rubbish with us and bin it properly. National Highways. And what's that? They said thanks very much.
4: Drugs stay in your system longer than you think. So you could fail a police drug test days later.
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4: Is risking your future really a road you want to go down? When you let drugs drive, you lose control of your life. 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

Sheeran and camera rounded off early breakfast for a Wednesday. Thank you very much for joining us. We'll be back tomorrow to do it all over again from 5. Mark's on the way next for breakfast, so make sure you stay right there. He's got the big 90s at 9. Right, I'm going to leave you a boy's own. Have a great day. I'll see you in the morning. When the gone

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3: Andy Burnham faces his first Prime Minister's questions today. Grace McIntosh has the details.
4: The new PM set out his plans for the future yesterday. This involved devolving more power away from Westminster and into the regions and taking back public control over utilities and services. But Labour backbenchers pushing for faster reforms could provide him with his first Commons headache later, and that's after he faces Conservative Party leader Kemi Badenoch.
3: A British man who was wrongly declared a flood survivor in Nepal says he was actually there to help those affected. Former Gloucester councillor Alistair Chambers had travelled to a remote village to volunteer following the flash floods. Victims of the infected blood scandal are calling for injustices to be resolved in the compensation scheme. They're calling on the Prime Minister to take action on speeding up payments and tackle issues including what they say is an unreasonably high standard of evidence. And Arthur Ferry's hopes of making a splash on his US Open debut were ended in the first round after a straight set defeat by Lorenzo Musetti. For On Radio News Hub, I'm Frankie Hess.
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3: Outbreaks of rain moving eastwards across the country, with central areas likely to see the wettest weather. Parts of the south and Scotland mostly dry and bright though. Highs today of 21 degrees Celsius.
1: Wake up feeling gorgeous
0: with Mark Stevens. This is Gorgeous.
6: Danny, thank you so much for the last few hours. Welcome into a wet and horrible Wednesday. But don't worry, I've got tunes to cheer you up. It's Mark here all the way through until 10 o'clock with some Armin van Helden, Allo Black. First, let's kick things off with something that I always need in the morning from the All Saints.
0: Gorgeous.

Yeah, I could definitely do with a few dollars myself. Aloe Black, I need a dollar. 7:14 on Wednesday morning. Hope you are good. You made it to the midway point of the week, which feels even shorter, of course, because of Bank Holiday Monday. Keep your messages coming in. Let me know what you're up to. 01902 288 019. That's my WhatsApp or GFM plus the message to 81400. Sugar Babes, and we throw it back to the 90s with some Sash on the

0: and then Coin Foie. Good Radio Breakfast, 7:25 on your Wednesday morning. Hope you are good. And let me know what you're up to, 01902 288019. Morning to Sophia. He said, Mark, absolutely loving the tunes this morning. Just found you on my new DAB digital radio driving around Wolverhampton. Absolutely love that. Hello to Dave, who's celebrating his 40th birthday with his identical twin, Matty. Hope you have a fantastic day. And you can get in touch as well, of course, 01902 288019 on WhatsApp. Somba's on the way alongside Will Young.
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0: great band in love with them at the moment. Zomba with Homewrecker plays on Gorgeous Radio Breakfast 7:30 in the morning on Wednesday. Still to come, more great music, Basement Jacks, Sophie Ellis-Bextor and some Will Young. And I'll also be talking about something unexpected, which is going to be returning to our TV screens, allegedly, after 7 years of not being there. Right, that's on the way after your latest.
1: From Radio News Hub, I'm Frankie Hairsign. Andy Burnham faces an early test of his authority over Labour backbenchers at his first Prime Minister's Questions today. Victims of the infected blood scandal are calling for injustices to be resolved in the compensation scheme. An extra £2 million is being given to Cleveland Police to tackle serious organised crime around Middlesbrough. A British man who was wrongly declared a flood survivor in Nepal says he was actually there to help those affected. And Arthur Ferry's hopes of making a splash on his US Open debut were ended in the first round after a straight sets defeat by Lorenzo Musetti.

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0: Miller, Sophie Ellis-Bextor and Groovejet. Gorgeous, 7:41. Good news for you entertainment fans. X Factor is rumoured to be returning after 7 years out. Yes, can you believe it? The 2019 was the last time we had X Factor on our screens. And apparently, if it does return, could have a fresh new judging panel. Really looking forward to that. I miss X Factor, especially back in the day, you know, launching the careers of, you know, such as JLS and One Direction, Leona Lewis, Alexandra Burke. Oh, honestly, absolutely incredible. And also, the race for number one was absolutely iconic, sending Andy Peters down to that sort of factory where they print all the CDs and stuff like that. Just absolutely iconic. So hopefully going to be returning. No expected time just yet, but X Factor could be back on our screens very soon. Showbiz
1: News. A new film about the dramatic events surrounding OpenAI has been selected for this year's BFI London Film Festival. Artificial, directed by Luca Guadagnino and starring Andrew Garfield as Sam Altman, will screen on October the 11th. The film follows Altman's shock firing and reinstatement as OpenAI chief in 2023. The cast is expected to attend the screening. Jonathan Bailey has pulled out of the London revival of Stefan Sondheim's Sunday in the Park with George, following the departure of co-star Ariana Grande. Grande recently announced she was stepping back from the public eye and would no longer star in the 2027 production. Bailey, who is due to appear opposite his Wicked co-star, says he made the decision after much consideration. And Love Story actress Sarah Pidgeon says she would have been crippled with anxiety if she'd known how successful the series would become while filming it. The 30-year-old plays Caroline Bessette Kennedy in the drama about her relationship with John F. Kennedy Jr. Pidgeon says she broke out in hives when she realized the show would be seen by audiences.
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3: Andy Burnham faces his first Prime Minister's questions today. He'll go head-to-head with Conservative leader Kemi Badenoch. Grace McIntosh has more.
4: It'll be an early test of the new PM's authority over Labour backbenchers. He set out his plans for government yesterday, blaming the legacy of Margaret Thatcher, the austerity era and Brexit for decades of slow growth. He also insisted his plans to change the failed economic model would kickstart Britain's economy.
3: Meanwhile, campaigners are handing a dossier of handwritten letters and documents to Downing Street ahead of Andy Burnham's first PMQs. Victims of the infected blood scandal are calling on the Prime Minister to resolve injustices in the compensation scheme. A British aid worker says authorities in Nepal mistakenly announced he'd been rescued from the flash floods. Former Gloucester councillor Alistair Chambers had actually returned to Kathmandu on a humanitarian flight after volunteering in a remote village. And blacksmithing's returned to Gretna Green for the first time in more than 150 years after the opening of a new forge. From Radio News Hub, I'm Frankie Hairsine.
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3: Outbreaks of rain moving eastwards across the country, with central areas likely to see the wettest weather. Parts of the south and Scotland mostly dry and bright though. Highs today of 21 degrees Celsius.
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6: Just gone 8 o'clock on Wednesday morning. Ideal soundtrack incoming from Lighthouse Family. Rachel Stevens first. Let's get in our weekend mood early, shall we? With Booty Love.

want to, stare if you want to, but I got to party. I'm up in the party. I'm glad that I got you, and it's alright. You got you a partner,

Oh, I haven't heard that in ages. Quintessentially Naughties, that one, isn't it? Rachel Stevens, Sweet Dreams, My LAX, and Lighthouse Family before that. If you just stumbled across us, we are Gorgeous Radio. It's Mark Stevens on Breakfast all the way through until 10 o'clock. Atomic Kitten on the way, some Strike first. Here's Tom Grennan for you.

Strike. You sure do. Gorgeous Radio. More tunes like this on the 90s at 9. Incoming in just over 40 minutes. Hope you are well. Dolly Fest is going to be coming very soon and celebrate the life of Dolly Parton in London and Nashville. It's something they've been planning to do for the last couple of years, even trying to feature Dolly Parton herself. But of course, she sadly passed away last week. But they are still going to go ahead with a two-day event, which is going to be held across Nashville and London, celebrating the life of Dolly Parton. And that just sounds absolutely incredible. And you know what? She deserves all the flowers. She deserves all recognition. An incredible lady, and she will be sadly missed. Right, Gorgeous Radio Breakfast, continuing the big tunes with Ray on the way and some Anastasia for your Wednesday morning right here on Gorgeous.

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0: Anastasia, Sick and Tired, Gorgeous Radio, playing that one for Sadie, you said, Mark. All I seem to be doing is getting caught in rain showers. Three times this week I've tried to go to work and it's absolutely tipped it down. Do you know what? I'm with you. A lot of people saying, oh, you know, the grass and the plants need the water and the rain. Yeah, no, forget that. Bring back a 35 degree heat. That's what I say. Sixpence in London, Richard and Roy Orbison on the way first. It's 8:32. Let's get your latest.
1: From Radio News Hub, I'm Frankie Hessein. Andy Burnham faces an early test of his authority over Labour backbenchers at his first Prime Minister's questions today. Victims of the infected blood scandal are calling on the Prime Minister to resolve injustices in the compensation scheme. Stop and search is essential to reduce knife crime. That's the word from a man whose son was stabbed to death in 2019. The Met Police say knife crime in London is decreasing. Children as young as six are seeking help for a mental health crisis. And blacksmithing's return to Gretna Green for the first time in more than 150 years.

0: beautiful voice, Celine Dion. I'm live. It's Gorgeous Radio, 8:42 on Wednesday morning. GFM plus your message to 81400 if you want to come and say hello. Good morning to Kylie and out to her daughter Anna, who are locked in Stourbridge, loving the tunes. Anna is just starting her new school today, so congratulations. Hope it all goes well. I'm sure it will. Hello to Steve-O, who's locked in Wolverhampton as always. So Mark getting ready for another 12-hour shift. Good do with a big 90s banger. Don't worry, got Urban Cookie Collective on the way and some Paolo Nutini. Showbiz
1: news. A new film about the dramatic events surrounding OpenAI has been selected for this year's BFI London Film Festival. Artificial, directed by Luca Guadagnino and starring Andrew Garfield as Sam Altman, will screen on October the 11th. The film follows Altman's shock firing and reinstatement as OpenAI chief in 2023. The cast is expected to attend the screening. Jonathan Bailey has pulled out of the London revival of Stephen Sondheim's Sunday in the Park with George, following the departure of co-star Ariana Grande. Grande recently announced she was stepping back from the public eye and would no longer star in the 2027 production. Bailey, who is due to appear opposite his Wicked co-star, says he made the decision after much consideration. And Love Story actress Sarah Pidgeon says she would have been crippled with anxiety if she'd known how successful the series would become while filming it. The 30-year-old plays Caroline Bessette Kennedy in the drama about her relationship with John F. Kennedy Jr. Pidgeon says she broke out in hives when she realized the show would be seen by audiences. Showbiz
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2: 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We are gorgeous.

still not over him at Wembley. Not because I went, just because I had FOMO of watching everyone else go and see him on my timeline. I'll get there eventually. Fast approaching 9 o'clock, which means more tunes like this incoming on the 90s at 9. Here's a little flavour from Alex Party.

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3: Andy Burnham faces an early test of his authority over Labour backbenchers at his first Prime Minister's questions today. Grace McIntosh has the details.
4: The new PM set out his plans for the future yesterday. This involved devolving more power away from Westminster and into the regions and taking back public control over utilities and services. But Labour backbenchers pushing for faster reforms could provide him with his first Commons headache later, and that's after he faces Conservative Party leader Kemi Badenoch.
3: Victims of the infected blood scandal are calling for injustices to be resolved in the compensation scheme. They're calling on the Prime Minister to take action on speeding up payments and tackle what they say is an unreasonably high standard of evidence. More than 30,000 people in the UK were given contaminated blood between the 70s and 90s. Five Australian tourists previously reported missing in Nepal have made contact with authorities. Catastrophic floods have killed at least 1,118 people. And 30,000 Gruffalo books are being donated to children across Scotland. From Radio News Hub, I'm Frankie Hess.
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3: Outbreaks of rain moving eastwards across the country, with central areas likely to see the wettest weather. Parts of the south and Scotland mostly dry and bright though. Highs today of 21 degrees Celsius.
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6: Let's get some of the biggest tunes from one of the biggest decades of music. London Beat on the way. Also, some Madonna and Ricky Martin. You know the one. First, Stone Cold Classic from the mid-90s Stardust.

Madonna and Ray of Light, London Beat. I've been thinking about you before that. 9:15, this is Gorgeous Radio Breakfast. This is the 90s at 9, pure nostalgia. And the next three tracks I've got lined up for you is brilliant. B-52's Lou Bega, first.

0: had pretty much a little bit of everything on that 90s at 9. Lou Baker and Ricky Martin provided the cheese, B-52s, with some indie rock. A bit of dance with London Beat and Stardust, and Madonna just being the ray of light that she is. Hey, we do it all again tomorrow morning from 9 o'clock. It's Gorgeous Radio right now, 9:26. On the way, more big tunes. Take That, still touring around at the moment. Jamiroquai and Backstreet Boys. 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
3: Animals can't speak to drivers, but if they could, they would be asking us, telling us by the sounds of it, to put our litter and fruit waste in the bin. Because roadside litter kills an estimated 3 million animals every year. No wonder they sound miffed. So let's lend them a paw. Let's take our rubbish with us and bin it properly. National Highways. And what's that? They said thanks very much.
4: If you drink a little, then drive, you risk losing your license. You risk every day becoming more complicated.
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4: 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Drink a little. Risk a lot. Think.

is indeed, and I'm back because it's Wednesday morning. Gorgeous, 9:34. More big tunes on the way. David Guetta, Kelly Rowland, track I haven't heard in absolutely ages. First, let's get into some classic MJ, The Way You Make Me Feel.

0: Guetta and Roland, When Love Takes Over. He is gorgeous. If you're expecting the rain showers to dissipate, I know, that's a big word, isn't it? And you're expecting the heat wave to come back. Unfortunately, not the case. This weekend's not looking too bad, though. Nice and sunny, highs of 24, but rain and some more rain. Oh, a bit more rain to the garden as well. That's on the way this week. Highs of 21 degrees today, but it's still quite humid. It's got muggy, really. Lows of 16 degrees with all this rain. Lisa Loeb's on the way, and Niall Horan next.
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3: Andy Burnham faces his first Prime Minister's questions today, going head-to-head with Conservative leader Kemi Badenoch. Grace McIntosh has more.
4: It'll be an early test of the new PM's authority over Labour backbenchers. He set out his plans for government yesterday, blaming the legacy of Margaret Thatcher, the austerity era and Brexit for decades of slow growth. He also insisted his plans to change the failed economic model would kickstart Britain's economy.
3: Campaigners are handing a dossier of handwritten letters and documents to Downing Street today. Victims of the infected blood scandal are calling on the Prime Minister to resolve injustices in the compensation scheme. More than 1,500 bus drivers have postponed strike action over a dispute about working in hot weather. Members of Unite working for Arriva North London were due to walk out on Friday. The union says their members will be balloted after an improved offer was put on the table. And blacksmithing's return to Gretna Green for the first time in more than 150 years. New Forge will offer visitors the opportunity to experience the craft for themselves. From Radio News Hub, I'm Frankie Hess. Sign.
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3: A wet day in central parts with showers moving eastwards throughout the day. Dry and bright across the southeast of England and northern Scotland, although breezy in places. Highs today of 21 degrees Celsius.

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4: 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Grace McIntosh has the details.
5: The new PM set out his plans for the future yesterday. This involved devolving more power away from Westminster and into the regions and taking back public control over utilities and services. But Labour backbenchers pushing for faster reforms could provide him with his first Commons headache later, and that's after he faces Conservative Party leader Kemi Badenoch.
4: Four people have been charged with murder after a baby girl was stabbed to death in Sheffield. Two men and two women will appear in court today, accused of the murder, causing or allowing the death of a child, and perverting the course of justice. Victims of the infected blood scandal are calling for injustices to be resolved in a compensation scheme. They're also calling on the Prime Minister to tackle what they say is an unreasonably high standard of evidence. And Range Rover has launched its first fully electric model. The vehicle, Range Rover Electric, is being built at JLR's manufacturing plant in Solihull. From Radio News Hub, I'm Frankie Hersine.
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4: A wet day in central parts with showers moving eastwards throughout the day. Dry and bright across the southeast of England and northern Scotland, although breezy in places. Highs today of 21 degrees Celsius.
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5: 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Motorbikes aren't in your way. 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
3: Andy Burnham's about to face his first Prime Minister's questions. He'll go head-to-head with Conservative leader Kemi Badenoch before fielding queries from his own backbenchers. Grace McIntosh has more.
4: It'll be an early test of the new PM's authority over Labour backbenchers. He set out his plans for government yesterday, blaming the legacy of Margaret Thatcher, the austerity era and Brexit for decades of slow growth. He also insisted his plans to change the failed economic model would kickstart Britain's economy.
3: Four people have been charged with murder after a baby girl was stabbed to death in Sheffield. Two men aged 38 and 19 and two women aged 20 and 37 will appear in court today. And Cynthia Erivo, Andrew Scott and Scarlett Johansson are among the stars whose films will premiere at the BFI London Film Festival this year. The star-studded lineup includes the big screen adaptation of hit play Prima Facie. That's the latest from Radio News Hub. I'm Tanita Sims.
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3: A wet day in central parts with showers moving eastward throughout the day. Dry and bright across southeast England and northern Scotland. Highs today of 21 degrees Celsius.

0: Animals can't speak to drivers. But if they could, they would be asking us, telling us by the sounds of it, to put our litter and fruit waste in the bin. Because roadside litter kills an estimated 3 million animals every year. No wonder they sound miffed. So let's lend them a paw. Let's take our rubbish with us and bin it properly. National Highways. And what's that? They said thanks very much.
1: Drugs stay in your system longer than you think. So you could fail a police drug test days later.
2: Drug test positive.
1: Be banned from driving for a minimum of 12 months.
2: Come with me, please, sir.
1: And have a criminal record for years.
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1: 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When you let drugs drive, you lose control of your life. Think, don't put drugs in the driving seat.
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3: Andy Burnham's faced his first Prime Minister's questions.
4: Lowering the cost of living, lowering the cost of business, and that is what we will continue to do. It has to be fully funded, and those commitments are fully funded, and we made a decision early.
3: He's gone head-to-head with the Conservative leader, Kemi Badenoch, mainly on how the new government plans to afford what he's set out so far. Next, a convicted killer has pleaded guilty at the Old Bailey to murdering his friend. 48-year-old Daniel Levy pleaded guilty to murdering Indian national Abdul Kaleem Shaikh at his flat in Vauxhall, South London. Lord Sadiq Khan has been the victim of a scam involving false vehicle registrations. That's what a spokesman for the Mayor of London says after he was convicted and fined over an untaxed car he denied being the owner of. And the King, the Queen, French President Emmanuel Macron and the Prime Minister Andy Burnham are to visit the Bayeux Tapestry together. The tapestry has returned to the UK for the first time in almost 1,000 years. That's the latest from Radio News Hub. I'm Tanita Sims.
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3: A wet day in central parts with showers moving eastward throughout the day. Dry and bright across southeast England and northern Scotland. Highs today of 21 degrees Celsius.
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6: 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Isn't it wonderful? Mike Harrison here, wishing away the weeks. That's no fun. Mercy and Duffy is up first right here at Gorgeous.
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Kiala Settle and the Greatest Showman Ensemble. This is me playing on Gorgeous. I suppose I should say ensemble, really, and anglify it a little bit, or anglicise it, I suppose. Before that, it was Gabrielle and E17, and we kicked off this afternoon with Mercy from Duffy. Good afternoon. My name's Mike Harrison. I'm the one mucking around on the radio between now and four, and then it'd be Craig Dane's turn to either be on the radio or to muck around for a bit. It's up to him, really. Taylor Swift now, The Fate of Ophelia, and then I'll tell you what's coming up on the show after the next two or three songs.

Unpretty, that's TLC on Gorgeous Radio. Good afternoon, welcome along. It's Mike here on the radio until 4 o'clock this afternoon, playing you some wonderful songs and more besides. 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

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Get to Gorgeous Nightclub, School Street, Wolverhampton. Gorgeous. Keep it

Ordinary World. That's Duran Duran on Gorgeous Radio. Let's ask the question then. Have you ever wondered why your eyes sometimes see floaters? You must have noticed this. I used to notice it as a kid, actually, when lying on the beach and I'd look up and with my eyes shut and I could see these little, what they looked like kites. And I thought, how come there are kites in my eyes? Anyway, here's how it happens. Floaters are small clumps of gel inside the vitreous, the clear substance filling your eyes. As you move your eyes, these clumps cast shadows on your retina, appearing as drifting specks or threads. They're usually harmless and become more common with age. Bright backgrounds, like blue sky, make them easier to spot. A little reminder of the complex machinery inside your eyes. And actually, your brain is set to somehow overcome them by ignoring them. Now, those people who are short-sighted earlier in life, and I'm one of those, what happens is the gelatinous stuff in your eyeball breaks down a little bit and forms, liquefies a little bit. So that's what you see as well. It's sometimes running towards the back of your retina and you're seeing that casting shadows as well. So that is why your eyes see floaters. Every day's a school day.

0: Whitney Houston, Million Dollar Bill on Gorgeous Radio. Before that, it was Spandau Ballet. And before that, we were talking about floaters as part of our Have You Ever Wondered Why feature. Tomorrow, have you ever wondered why squirrels chatter at predators? So I've had enough of eyes this week. And we're moving on to squirrels. We'll talk about them tomorrow around about the same time. Back to today. Here comes the showbiz. Showbiz.
1: A new film about the dramatic events surrounding OpenAI has been selected for this year's BFI London Film Festival. Artificial, directed by Luca Guadagnino and starring Andrew Garfield as Sam Altman, will screen on October the 11th. The film follows Altman's shock firing and reinstatement as OpenAI chief in 2023. The cast is expected to attend the screening. Jonathan Bailey has pulled out of the London revival of Stephen Sondheim's Sunday in the Park with George, following the departure of co-star Ariana Grande. Grande recently announced she was stepping back from the public eye and would no longer star in the 2027 production. Bailey, who is due to appear opposite his Wicked co-star, says he made the decision after much consideration. And Love Story actress Sarah Pidgeon says she would have been crippled with anxiety if she'd known how successful the series would become while filming it. The 30-year-old plays Caroline Bessett Kennedy in the drama about her relationship with John F. Kennedy Jr. Pidgeon says she broke out in hives when she realized the show would be seen by audiences.
2: Gorgeous.
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8: You're both on the same road. Same tarmac. Same rules. Just a different number of wheels. Motorbikes aren't in your way. They're on their way, just like you. So use your mirrors. Check before you manoeuvre. And be aware of motorbikes. Because when we look out for each other, everyone gets where they're going safely. Motorbike safety. It's on all of us. National Highways.

Sing. That's Travis on Gorgeous Radio. One more before the headlines are two, and then we'll all be singing along, I'm sure, on the Oldies Hour this afternoon that nestles neatly between two and three. Got some great oldies for you today. If you stick around, I'll prove it. I swear.

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2: Andy Burnham has blamed the rising cost of borrowing and market turbulence on the Tory record on rising debt. He took his first Prime Minister's questions today. Kemi Badenoch pointed to a warning that the Prime Minister's tone during his Commons debut yesterday would have unsettled investors.
3: Mr. Speaker, he avoided the question. He did not say no to a single spending request. And personally, I think it's delightful that he wants to make everyone happy. But a Prime Minister needs to be a leader, not a people pleaser.
2: Next, two women and two men have been remanded into custody after appearing at court charged with the murder of a newborn baby girl named only as Baby S. They appeared accused of murder, causing or allowing the death of a child, and perverting the course of justice. And the King, the Queen, French President Emmanuel Macron and the Prime Minister, Andy Burnham, are to visit the Bayeux Tapestry together later. The tapestry has returned to the UK for the first time in almost 1,000 years. That's the latest from Radio News Hub. I'm Tanita Sims.
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2: A wet day in central parts with showers moving eastward throughout the day. Dry and bright across southeast England and northern Scotland. Highs today of 21 degrees Celsius.
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Barry White. You see the trouble with me on Gorgeous Radio. Before that, it was Starship, and we kicked off the oldies hour today with Lionel Richie and All Night Long. Very good afternoon to you. This is how we do it every afternoon right here at Gorgeous. Between 1 and 4, it's the afternoon show, and we extract the middle hour and make it nothing but oldies, the best oldies on the radio, between 2 and 3 p.m. And for that matter, we also do it between 2 and 3 a.m. in the morning.

0: Bruce Springsteen, born in the USA on Gorgeous Radio. Good afternoon. I was lucky enough to see Bruce Springsteen, actually, last year on his European tour. He did some gigs in Liverpool and Manchester and a few other places, I think. But it was cheaper for me and my wife to go to Lille on the Eurostar and get a ticket there in a pretty good seat, actually, than it was to get a back row seat in Anfield or the Co-op Arena in Manchester. So we did that instead and made a bit of a midweek break, and it was a lot of fun, and he was very, very good and slightly political as well, as you can imagine. Anyway, on the way next, we got four songs back to back, beat to beat for you. We call it an awesome foursome. We kick off with John Travolta and Olivia Newton-John. You know the one. It's one of those from Greece. Ah, but which one? It's the one that you want.
1: Gorgeous.
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1: If you drink a little, then drive, you risk losing your license. You risk every day becoming more complicated.
3: 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How am I supposed to...
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1: You risk being seen as a drink driver. 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
2: 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This is Gorgeous.

An awesome foursome for you. Simply four songs in a row, concluding with Four Tops, I Can't Help Myself. A very good afternoon to you. Hope you're okay. This is Mike Harrison here on Gorgeous Radio, across the West Midlands on DAB, and around the whole planet Earth on a plethora of apps, your smart speaker, and your laptop computer as well. You can take it with you wherever you go. As long as you can get an internet connection, you can

0: litter and fruit waste in the bin. Because roadside litter kills an estimated 3 million animals every year. No wonder they sound miffed. So let's lend them a paw. Let's take our rubbish with us and bin it properly.
1: Drugs stay in your system longer than you think. So you could fail a police drug test days later.
2: Drug test positive.
1: Be banned from driving for a minimum of 12 months.
2: Come with me, please, sir.
1: And have a criminal record for years.
2: And turn to the side, please.
1: Which could cost you your job.
3: So sorry, I'm going to have to let you go.
1: Is risking your future really a road you want to go down? When you let drugs drive, you lose control of your life. Think. Don't put drugs in the driving seat.

It's a classy song, isn't it? Fast Car, Tracy Chapman on Gorgeous Radio, the penultimate song on the Oldies Hour today. One more to go. Comes from Haircut 100. Then we'll do the 3 o'clock headlines. And around about 10 past or quarter past three, or maybe between the two, we'll do the afternoon music challenge for you. Clue to solve, a hit to identify. Can you work out what the song is before I play it a little later on?

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3: Andy Burnham has blamed the rising cost of borrowing and market turbulence on the Tory record. He insists he is turning that corner.
4: They complain, Mr. Speaker, but where are their ideas about growth? When they were in government, we saw 14 years of stagnant growth. We saw 14 years of debt rising.
3: Kemi Badenoch pointed to a warning

0: the Prime Minister's tone would have unsettled investors. Tiger Woods has entered a plea agreement to a reckless driving charge after his car overturned in a crash near his home in Florida. The golf great was arrested after his SUV clipped a truck and rolled over on its side in a beachside residential road on Jupiter Island in March. And the King, Queen, French President Emmanuel Macron and the Prime Minister Andy Burnham are to visit the Bayeux Tapestry together. The Tapestry has returned to the UK for the first time in almost 1,000 years. That's the latest from Radio News Hub. I'm Tanita Sims.
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0: Mostly cloudy with outbreaks of rain and drizzle, most persistent in the far north and northwest. A rather warm and humid night to come. Lows 13 degrees Celsius.
3: This is
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5: Greetings, salutations, and a very good afternoon to you. Mike Harrison here with some wonderful songs between now and four in the final hour of the afternoon show. And we have the afternoon music challenge. Clue on the way in 10 minutes.
3: We are
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6: Hey, you got in here tonight. 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

Justin Timberlake, Can't Stop the Feeling on Gorgeous Radio. Good afternoon. Let's do today's afternoon music challenge. A clue to solve, a hit to identify. Can you do it? Yesterday was a rambling sort of four-liner. Today, we've only got seven words in the clue. The Genesis drummer is like Doctor Who. The Genesis drummer is like Doctor Who. What's the song? Who's it by? I'll play it for you in 20 minutes. I'll recap the clue in 10 in case you need to go forth and hunt for a notepad and pen and make some scribbling. Mind you, not many words to scribble down today. I'll play Dasha, Leanne Rimes, Rosala, then I'll recap the clue on the Afternoon Music Challenge.

0: Everybody's Free to Feel Good. That's Rosala on Gorgeous Radio. Tell you who was sounding good on Bank Holiday Monday. Normally tucked away on early breakfast show between 5 and 7. Danny Davis did the Bank Holiday Monday breakfast show between 8 and 12 as part of the 90s weekend. And he was brilliant. I really enjoyed Danny's show on Monday. He'll be back tomorrow morning, back on the early breakfast show between 5 and 7. Mark Stevens at 7 o'clock. And then I'm back tomorrow afternoon at 1, ahead of Craig Dane at 4. He's here as well a little later on. Right then, we're doing the afternoon music challenge. Let me not get distracted. The Genesis drummer is like Doctor Who. That's the clue today. The Genesis drummer is like Doctor Who. But why is he like Doctor Who? What's special about Doctor Who or the Doctor? Have a little think. Have a wild guess. Go grab somebody who's a bit of a Time Lord enthusiast. They might be able to help as well. Who was the drummer in Genesis? You know all of this. All you've got to do is piece it together.
1: This is Gorgeous.
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I do like that one. Supergrass, All Right on Gorgeous Radio. Before that, it was Britney Spears. Right then, if you've been waiting patiently for the answer because you haven't managed to work it out yet for yourself, I'd be surprised. The Genesis drummer is like Doctor Who was the clue on the afternoon music challenge. I'm about to play you the song behind that clue. The Genesis drummer, the drummer from the band Genesis who went solo. You know that, of course you do. It's Phil Collins. Why is he like Doctor Who? Well, what was special about the Doctor in Doctor Who? He had two hearts. He did. And a heartbeat that went do-do-do-do. We got da-dum, da-dum, da-dum. He got da-da-da-da. It was a theme in one of the programs, actually, when David Tennant was the Doctor. But there you go. I'm digressing. So Two Hearts is the answer as far as the song title is concerned. Phil Collins is the artist. And I'll play you the song now. Gorgeous. Well done if you got it right.

0: Pure Shores from the film The Beach, All Saints on Gorgeous Radio. That was a beautiful yet slightly disturbing film, but the beach itself was absolutely gorgeous. All Saints, before All Saints, it was Phil Collins with Two Hearts, the song behind the clue on the Afternoon Music Challenge today. The Genesis drummer is like Doctor Who. Well done if you got it right. If you didn't, there's a chance to make amends tomorrow. And if you did get it right, you can go for a back-to-back a success tomorrow when we do another Afternoon Music Challenge round about the same time here at Gorgeous.
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It's a good version, isn't it? That's Rod Stewart's song, the Stereophonics version of it, Handbags and Glad Rags on Gorgeous Radio. Speaking of which, Craig Dane is here after the headlines at 4. He won't thank me for that. No handbags, no Glad Rags, just his best hoodie and, of course, some sparkly headphones. That's Craig. He'll be here hot on the heels of the headlines at 4 with the big drive home for Wednesday. Last one from me, then, comes from The Ones. It's absolutely flawless.

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3: Andy Burnham has blamed the rising cost of borrowing and market turbulence on the Tory record on rising debt at his first Prime Minister's questions. Kemi Badenoch pointed to a warning that the Prime Minister's tone during his Commons debut would have unsettled investors.
4: Mr. Speaker, he avoided the question. He did not say no to a single spending request. And personally, I think it's delightful that he wants to make everyone happy, but a Prime Minister needs to be a leader, not a people pleaser.
3: Four people have appeared in court charged with murdering a newborn baby girl in Sheffield. Baby S was found dead in an outbuilding at a property in Winkerbank on Sunday. Prosecutors say she had 33 wounds from 15 separate stabbings. Golf star Tiger Woods has entered a plea agreement over a car crash in Florida earlier this year. The 15-time major champion was arrested following a collision involving his Land Rover and a pickup truck towing a trailer. And blacksmithing's returned to Gretna Green for the first time in more than 150 years. That's the latest from Radio News Hub. I'm Ben Monsey.
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2: Mostly cloudy with outbreaks of rain and drizzle, most persistent in the far north and northwest. A rather warm and humid night to come, especially in the south, with lows of 14 degrees.
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4: There you are. Here I am. 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
1: Soundtracking Wednesday, day number 2 of September. It's Gorgeous Radio with me, Craig Dane. If I told you this was Somba, you know, the ones who sing Homewrecker, you would believe me. It's not. It's from quite a few years ago now. This is Duke Dumont's Ocean Drive. It's on Gorgeous.

0: You know, she says she's never smoked a cigarette in her life or drunk alcohol. She just has that natural husky voice. This is Craig Dane on Gorgeous Radio's Big Drive Home. Couple of chilled out tunes back to back there. And it reminds me to tell you about something very exciting coming to Gorgeous Radio. 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This is basically the perfect end to your day. 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

Desiree Life. Played You Girls Aloud, and before that, the guy who's loving his life in Ibiza. That's where he lives, James Blunt, on Gorgeous Radio. I've never been to Ibiza. What puts me off about Ibiza is I'm cabin crew, so our flights to Ibiza are like nightclubs in the sky. Worse, in fact. 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

0: Life on Gorgeous Radio and Bop Bop Baby. It's the big drive home with me, Craig Dane. Before that, Crowded House, Don't Dream It's Over. See, we really do play the best music. And next, that Peter Andre song where he's in the river with his six pack out. Showbiz
1: news. Friend star Matthew Perry will be the subject of the 3-part documentary series on Netflix. The one with Matthew Perry will feature never-before-heard testimonies from the actor's sister, along with unreleased photos and videos from the Perry family's archive. The series will detail Perry's childhood, his rise to international famous Chandler Bing on Friends, as well as his struggles with addiction. Cynthia Erivo, Andrew Scott and Scarlett Johansson are among the stars whose films will premiere at the BFI London Film Festival this year. The star-studded lineup includes the big-screen adaptation of hit play Prima Facie, with Wicked actress Erivo taking on the role originated by Jodie Comer on stage. And Zendaya says she has so much to look forward to as she celebrates turning 30. The American actress marked the milestone on September 1st, also sharing a throwback photo of herself on Instagram to mark the occasion. The image showed her as a child sitting on the floor posing with her legs crossed while smiling for the camera. Showbiz
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11: You're both on the same road. 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Just a different number of wheels. Motorbikes aren't in your way. 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So use your mirrors, check before you manoeuvre, and be aware of motorbikes. Because when we look out for each other, everyone gets where they're going safely. Motorbike safety, it's on all of us. 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
3: Andy Burnham faced his first Prime Minister's questions today.
4: Lowering the cost of living, lowering the cost of business, and that is what we will continue to do. And can I say to the Right Honourable Lady, it has to be fully funded, and those commitments are fully funded, and we made a decision early.
3: He went head-to-head with the Conservative leader, Kemi Badenoch, mainly on how the new government plans to afford the plans he set out so far. Four adults have been remanded in custody after appearing in court charged with the murder of a newborn girl in Sheffield. The baby, known only as Baby S, was discovered in an outbuilding in Winkerbank on Sunday. The Democratic Republic of the Congo's Ebola outbreak has killed more than 3,000 people out of over 6,100 confirmed cases. That's according to the latest government data. And Tiger Woods has entered a plea agreement to a reckless driving charge after his car overturned in a crash near his home in Florida in March. That's the latest from Radio News Hub. I'm Ben Monse.
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3: Mostly cloudy with outbreaks of rain and drizzle, most persistent in the far north and northwest. A rather warm

0: and humid night to come, especially in the south, with lows of 14 degrees.
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3: Yes, this is Craig Dane, and this is Gorgeous Radio, the home of your favourite songs. Backstreet Boys, Alexandra Burke coming up. And do you remember these two? Were they a couple or were they a brother and sister? Here's Alpha Beat.
1: We are

0: Mariah Carey. And it's songs like that you're going to hear on Gorgeous Radio Chilled, which launches a week on Monday. There's Hero. With me, Craig Dane. Thanks for choosing us. See, she's not just for Christmas. Do you know what? With what I'm seeing in the shops at the moment, in stores like B&M and The Range, and even like M&S, they had their chocolate, Christmas chocolate section out yesterday when I popped in. It won't be long, will it? We'll be playing another Mariah song. Right, on the way next, Sienna Spyro, going to play you Material Lover. Kevin Little's Turn Me On and The Human League. Don't You Want Me, Baby? It's on the way.
1: We are gorgeous.
0: Gorgeous.
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0: sing-along songs at the end of Wednesday. It's basically Thursday now, isn't it? Now Wednesday's done, we tick that off our list. It's great, these 4-day weeks. I think they should exist all the time. Right, back in the set with Dina Carroll, Ain't No Man, The Human League, and Niles Bartley's Crazy. First, though, at 5:30, here's the latest.
1: Andy Burnham faced his first Prime Minister's questions earlier. He went head-to-head with Conservative leader Kemi Badenoch, mainly on how the new government expects to afford the plans Burnham set out so far. Four adults have been remanded in custody after appearing in court charged with the murder of a newborn girl in Sheffield. The baby, known only as Baby S, was discovered in an outbuilding in Winkerbank on Sunday. And golf star Tiger Woods has pleaded no contest to a reckless driving charge following a crash in Florida earlier this year.
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0: Charles Barkley and Crazy on Gorgeous Radio's Big Drive Home for, what day of the week is it? Wednesday. Well, that's basically done. We could tick Wednesday right off that list. This is Craig Dane on the Big Drive Home, where another heat wave's coming. Did you know that? Saturday, Sunday and Monday, highs of 25 degrees. Then we're back to kind of what we've got now. And then we're back to 25 degrees again the following week. I feel like this is just never going to end, is it? Big Christmas Day, 25 degrees in the UK. That's not a fact. That's just what I'm thinking. Boyzone, Ariana Grande coming up, and Sugar Babes.
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3: Animals can't speak to drivers. But if they could, they would be asking us, telling us by the sounds of it, to put our litter and fruit waste in the bin. Because roadside litter kills an estimated 3 million animals every year. No wonder they sound miffed. So let's lend them a paw. Let's take our rubbish with us and bin it properly. National Highways. And what's that? They said thanks very much.
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0: Sugar Babes on Gorgeous. This is the beauty of us. We play songs that other radio stations don't play and that you may have forgotten about, like Denial. Haven't heard that for a while. Ariana Grande and No Tears Left to Cry. Didn't mean to rhyme there. This is The Big Drive Home, Wednesday evening with me, Craig Den, across the West Midlands. Now, Baby Bird, you're gorgeous on Gorgeous.
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3: Andy Burnham has blamed the rising cost of borrowing and market turbulence on the Tory record on rising debt at his first Prime Minister's questions, but Conservative leader Kemi Badenoch pressed him on his funding plans.
4: He hasn't said where the money is coming from. He talks about digital ID. Yeah, I know, he said digital ID, but the Chief Secretary to the former Prime Minister said that there was no money allocated for digital ID. You can't cut something that never existed in the first place.
3: Four people have appeared in court charged with murdering a newborn baby girl in Sheffield. Baby S was found dead in an outbuilding at a property in Winkerbank on Sunday. Uber plans to cut its global workforce by about 10%, which is set to result in around 3,300 corporate job losses. Tiger Woods has pleaded no contest to a reckless driving charge following a crash in Florida earlier this year. And blacksmithing has returned to Gretna Green for the first time in more than 150 years. That's the latest from Radio News Hub. I'm Ben Monse.
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3: Mostly cloudy with outbreaks of rain and drizzle, most persistent in the far north and northwest. A rather warm and humid night to come, especially in the south, with lows of 14 degrees.
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6: 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Take That's coming up. Brandy and Monica, and now this.
1: This is
0: Gorgeous.

Remember that? It's a good song, isn't it? Very feel good. It's called These Days. Nearly 6:15, Wednesday's Big Drive Home with me, Craig Dane. Simply Red stars coming up. Michael Bublé as well. And now Hozier. Too Sweet on Gorgeous.

0: 21 years in the business. Gorgeous Radio plays Mick Hucknall, Simply Red and Stars. This is Craig Dane on a, well, quite a damp day across the West Midlands. We do have another heatwave coming Saturday, Sunday and Monday. Highs of 25 degrees for those 3 days. Wonderful. Then we've got a week off what we've got now and then we're back to another heatwave. And I feel like that should be the last heatwave of the year, don't you? Isn't it amazing how quickly the grass has gone green again after a few days of rain? Next on Gorgeous, Taylor Swift and Whitney Houston. Coming up, don't move.
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0: Atomic Kitten and Hole Again. 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Yes, Wednesday, basically the penultimate working day of the week tomorrow. Kids went back to school today, of course, didn't they? And it's nearly the weekend. They'll be off again, like you haven't had enough of them. Next on Gorgeous, Charles and Eddie and So Sick of Love Songs. That's not me saying it. Well, I am. That's a single mentality to have, isn't it? But Neo's coming up. Showbiz
1: News. French star Matthew Perry will be the subject of a three-part documentary series on Netflix. The one with Matthew Perry will feature never-before-heard testimonies from the actor's sister, along with unreleased photos and videos from the Perry family's archive. The series will detail Perry's childhood, his rise to international famous Chandler Bing on Friends, as well as his struggles with addiction. Cynthia Erivo, Andrew Scott and Scarlett Johansson are among the stars whose films will premiere at the BFI London Film Festival this year. The star-studded lineup includes the big-screen adaptation of hit play Prima Facie, with Wicked actress Erivo taking on the role originated by Jodie Comer on stage. And Zendaya says she has so much to look forward to as she celebrates turning 30. The American actress marked the milestone on September 1st, also sharing a throwback photo of herself on Instagram to mark the occasion. The image showed her as a child sitting on the floor posing with her legs crossed while smiling for the camera. Showbiz
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Ed Sheeran and Gorgeous. And Azazam, I'm out of here. I am Craig Dane, back on your radio tomorrow from 4 p.m. and I'll leave you with this 90s memory. 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
3: Andy Burnham has blamed the rising cost of borrowing and market turbulence on the Tory record. He insists he's turning that corner.
4: They complain, Mr. Speaker, but where are their ideas about growth? When they were in government, we saw 14 years of stagnant growth. We saw 14 years of debt rising.
3: He took his first Prime Minister's questions today after making his Commons debut. Kemi Badenoch pointed to a warning that the Prime Minister's tone would have unsettled investors. Four adults have been remanded in custody after appearing in court charged with the murder of a newborn girl in Sheffield. Asda is recalling three lines of ladies' handbags after they were found to pose a serious chemical risk which may cause damage to the reproductive system. And Tiger Woods has pleaded no contest to a reckless driving charge following a crash in Florida earlier this year. That's the latest from Radio News Hub. I'm Ben Monsey.
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3: Mostly cloudy with outbreaks of rain and drizzle, most persistent in the far north and northwest. A rather warm and humid night to come, especially in the south, with lows of 14 degrees.
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3: Andy Burnham has blamed the rising cost of borrowing and market turbulence on the Tory record on rising debt. He took on his first Prime Minister's questions after government long-term borrowing costs were sent soaring to their highest level for 28 years. Conservative leader Kemi Badenoch pressed Burnham on his funding plans.
4: The markets are clearly worried that we now have a spendthrift Prime Minister who wants to say yes to everyone but cannot tell us where the money is coming from.
3: Four people have appeared in court charged with murdering a newborn baby girl in Sheffield. Baby S was found dead in an outbuilding at a property in Winkerbank on Sunday. Uber plans to cut its global workforce by about 10%, which is set to result in around 3,300 corporate job losses. And Cynthia Erivo, Andrew Scott and Scarlett Johansson are among the stars whose films will premiere at the BFI London Film Festival this year. The star-studded lineup includes the big-screen adaptation of hit play Prima Facie. That's the latest from Radio News Hub. I'm Ben Monte.
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3: Remaining rather warm and humid, especially in the south. A rather cloudy start on Thursday with patchy rain, but this clearing to sunshine and showers. Lows of 13 degrees.

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1: Animals can't speak to drivers, but if they could, they would be asking us, telling us by the sounds of it, to put our litter and fruit waste in the bin. Because roadside litter kills an estimated 3 million animals every year. No wonder they sound miffed. So let's lend them a paw. Let's take our rubbish with us and bin it properly. National Highways. And what's that? They said thanks very much.

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3: Andy Burnham has faced his first Prime Minister's questions. Lucy Gormanley has more.
4: Burnham faced up against the leader of the opposition for the first time after government's borrowing costs were sent soaring to their highest levels in 28 years. This, the Prime Minister says, is after a turbulent Tory record. Kerry Badenoch warned, though, that the comments would unsettle investors, but Burnham promised his government were turning a corner.
3: Four people have appeared in court charged with murdering a newborn baby girl in Sheffield. Baby S was found dead in an out building at a property in Winkerbank on Sunday. Donald Trump says he's happy Harry and Meghan have left the United States and returned to the UK, saying he was not a fan of the couple. Asda is recalling three lines of ladies' handbags after they were found to pose a serious chemical risk, which may cause damage to the reproductive system. And French President Emmanuel Macron has joked about a happy end to a visit with the King and Prime Minister Andy Burnham to the Bayeux Tapestry in London. From Radio News Hub, I'm Ben Monsey.
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3: Remaining rather warm and humid, especially in the south. A rather cloudy start on Thursday with patchy rain, but this clearing to sunshine and showers. Lows of 13 degrees.
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3: Andy Burnham has made his Prime Minister's Questions debut. Lucy Gormanley tells us more.
4: As government borrowing costs soared to their highest level in 28 years, Mr. Burnham faced opposition leader Kemi Badenoch in the House of Commons for the first time. He blamed the high costs on a turbulent Tory record and says his government are turning a corner. But Kemi Badenoch warned his comments would unsettle investors.
3: Emmanuel Macron has shared a light-hearted moment with the King and Andy Burnham during a tour of the Bayeux Tapestry. The French president told them, "Happy end, we're here," after the group viewed the 70-metre-long artwork at the British Museum. MPs have backed new measures to tighten political donations and give 16 and 17-year-olds the right to vote. The Representation of the People bill still needs approval from the House of Lords. Donald Trump has criticised Harry and Meghan after their return to Britain, saying he's pleased they've left the US. And the new presenter of the Grand Tour, Francis Bourgeois, says the support of the former hosts has been an absolute superpower. From Radio News Hub, I'm Ben Monsey.
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3: Remaining rather warm and humid, especially in the south. A rather cloudy start on Thursday with patchy rain, but this clearing to sunshine and showers. Lows of 13 degrees.
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0: unsettle investors, but Burnham promised his government were turning a corner.
1: French President Emmanuel Macron has joked about a happy end to a visit with the King and Prime Minister Andy Burnham to the Bayeux Tapestry in London. The leaders toured the 70-metre masterpiece at the British Museum alongside Queen Camilla and France's First Lady Brigitte Macron. Tiger Woods has pleaded no contest to a reckless driving charge following a crash in Florida earlier this year. The 50-year-old has had his driving license suspended for 5 years and was fined $1,500. And Harry Potter fans have been given a first look at the new HBO series, with the official teaser trailer showing the young wizard's first days at Hogwarts. From Radio News Hub, I'm Ben Monte.
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1: Remaining rather warm and humid, especially in the south. A rather cloudy start on Thursday with patchy rain, but this clearing to sunshine and showers. Lows of 13 degrees.
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1: 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So let's lend them a paw. Let's take our rubbish with us and bin it properly. National Highways. And what's that? They said thanks very much.
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3: Andy Burnham has made his first Prime Minister's Questions debut. Lucy Gormanley tells us more.
4: As government borrowing costs soared to their highest level in 28 years, Mr. Burnham faced opposition leader Kemi Badenoch in the House of Commons for the first time. He blamed the high costs on a turbulent Tory record and says his government are turning a corner.

0: 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That's the latest from Radio News Hub. I'm Ben Monsey.
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0: Remaining rather warm and humid, especially in the south. A rather cloudy start on Thursday with patchy rain, but this clearing to sunshine and showers. Lows of 13 degrees.

0: You're both on the same road. 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
3: Andy Burnham says his government will be grounded in fiscal responsibility. The Prime Minister's questions took place against a backdrop of rising UK borrowing costs. They're at the highest level in 28 years. Over half of nurses have treated patients receiving end-of-life care in corridors or other makeshift spaces. That's according to research from Marie Curie. Dr. Sarah Holmes is from the charity.
4: Dying is a very difficult and upsetting time, and it only happens once for people. And so it's really important that we get this right for people when they are dying.
3: Hundreds of employers have been named and shamed by the government for failing to pay staff the national minimum wage. More than 27,000 workers have been repaid compensation. And Katie Bolter has suffered a US Open nightmare. She was thrashed 6-1, 6-love by Karolina Muchova.